everything, everything that you want. Box. 103.7.

RHCP on the KRRO, the Sioux Empire's rock station. I have up for you now one of my favorite karaoke songs of all time. I am being called back to duty. And what that means, I don't know. We'll figure it out later on. Motley Crue coming up for you, and we're going to Korn here real soon. You freaks on leashes, it's the Crow.

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Something lost and never seen.

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Everything that rocks.

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Check them out before we have to bail them out. 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

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Everything that rocks.

0: 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Big thank you to everyone that played along the last few weeks.
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103.7 The Crow. That is the Smashing Pumpkins with 1979 on The Crow. Good morning. I'm the Rev. You are now attending the Church of Rock, and there's going to be a whole lot of this going on today. We're humping it.

I saw your band jumping around on stage like a bunch of wounded ducks. When you gonna learn, sucker? You just can't. Yeah. Listen.

0: 103.7 The Crow, another tune about America. All Summer Long from Kid Rock today on Lost Hymnals. Came out in 2008. It was from his seventh album, Rock and Roll Jesus. Kid Rock today on Lost Hymnals. 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Got some Peppers, Seether, and New Architects all next on The Crow.
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103.7 The Crow. Some Back in Black from AC/DC from the Black album, which went on to become the second biggest selling album in music history. And it all kind of hinged on Bon Scott's parents, because when he passed away, his parents told the other guys in the band that they should keep it going, and they hired Brian Johnson, and the rest, as they say, is history. Chevelle Time, the band out of Chicago with the brothers. 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

1037, The Crow. Listen to Dave and Chuck the Freak like no one's watching. Check that. Maybe wear pants next time.

0: are you accepting charges from the United States? No, you don't have to. Is this your residence? I wonder why you hung up. Is there supposed to be someone out there besides your wife there to answer? Hello? This is the United States calling. Are we reaching...
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Pierce the Veil, So Far So Fake on the So Empires Rock Station. Just in case you have not heard, I'm here, so I'm not there. Bike night tonight canceled over at the Red Rock. You know, Mother Nature does a thing. You never know what she's going to do. So it's kind of a hit and miss thing with these bike nights and outdoor events. But that's okay. We will hang out soon for sure, I assure you. So bike night and the winning does continue. Linkin Park now. Lenny Kravitz, Cousin Lenny, and Five Finger Death Punch on the way. 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

0: southeast breeze bringing in more humid air. That could lead to some afternoon or nighttime thunderstorms, heavy rain, maybe severe as well. From the Storm Center at KelloLand TV, I'm meteorologist Jay Trollback.
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